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0: 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Jump on it. The choice is Joyce.
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3: $75 to spend at Foxy Malone's up for grabs. Let's have a yarn to Marianne in Burpengary. How are you, Marianne?
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0: 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And you're in the driver's seat. You get to tell us which location we're going to first with this. 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
0: 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You get to tell us which location we're going to first with this. 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
1: 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It was a nightmare. He didn't want to get out of bed. 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The Starlight Captains were doing their round and they knocked on our door. 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
1: 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How much money?

0: It's Gailey and Emily Jade here on your weekend. Gailey.
1: Well, we've just been chatting about big pivotal moments in time and what can you remember and what were you around for. And we were discussing black and white TV. Mm. I, unfortunately, was around for black and white TV going to colour. And it was a big thing. Not everyone had it at first. And then it started getting more popular in everyone's house. But lucky, all the rich people had colour TVs before other people. We're talking about that this morning. What big thing were you around for? Joanne, what big thing were you around for?
2: Hi, Gailey. The internet. So my hubby and his brother had, before the internet was as we know it today, they had what was called a bulletin board.
1: How did that work?
2: I don't know. It was for communication. I wasn't into computers, but I just remember them having the bulletin boards and it was, I don't know what the hell they did with it.
1: Oh,
2: but
1: God.
2: It was before the internet.
1: How, what would you say? Oh, yeah, where'd you find that information out? Oh, on the bulletin board?
3: Just, yeah.
2: You know. But it was for communication. Like, they used to talk to each other and there was other things that would go up on it, so...
3: Mm.

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0: Morning, I'm Emily Jade. Welcome to your weekend. Hello.
1: So Taylor has been Taylor Kelce for a week now. Taylor Swift, I'm talking about. Mm. And here's some interesting gossip for you. Mm. Taylor Swift fans have paid $25 for pieces of

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2: Good morning. You're on Hot Property with Jade Harrison. Mel Cayley from Optiwise joining the conversation this morning. Mel, we're just talking about a lot of the headlines that are out at the moment. One that keeps popping its head up, lots of press releases coming through, is auctions and auction clearance rates. Now, they're saying auctions are declining, the rates are declining, and there's a lot of focus on this. And I want to talk to you about it today because personally, I don't pay much attention to it. I don't think that it's a really strong indicator on the Sunshine Coast or Southeast Queensland.

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3: Good morning, Hot Property with Jade Harrison. We're talking all things real estate and property in here this morning. Let's talk about what's happening in the lending space. I've got Paul from Broker Co joining me. Good morning.
4: Good morning, Jade.
3: Now, we were just having a chat off air about the current market. We were talking about refinancing, Paul. Is it busy in the world of refinancing at the moment? Because I feel like people are preoccupied.
4: Look, it's always busy in the refinance space, Jade. And yes, everyone is preoccupied with all the distractions going on in the media space at the moment. But look, never a better time to reassess situations as it is now.
3: Yeah, that's right. Because look, there's been so many changes.

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91.1, you're with Jade this morning. Hey, have you got your Strumming Bird tickets? Go see this guy, Post Malone. All the way from the US, coming over just to entertain us here on the sunny coast. How good of him. He is definitely headlining this festival. 18th of October. It's all happening here at the Kiwanis Sports Precinct. Kind of like a big festival, really. And I think last year it sold out. They've got lots of

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